0: 1985.
1: You know, this next song is one that's kind of completed the cycle for me. Fritzy on Indie 103.3. When I say complete the cycle, I mean it was really popular. I enjoyed it when it came out. Then it's kind of all I heard for a very long time, and I got kind of bored of it. I didn't want to hear it anymore. But now, you know, when it comes on, I kind of just find the beauty in it again. It is such a nice, beautiful song that I started to enjoy it all over again. Yellow, Coldplay, up next.

One of the reasons why I love preseason basketball is because it's going to be the cheapest ticket you're probably ever going to see for an NBA game all season. Pacers, luckily enough, three of their four preseason games were at home. They're away on Tuesday against the Thunder, and then their last preseason game at home against the Milwaukee Bucks this Friday before the revenge tour officially tips off in New Orleans against the Pelicans Wednesday the 21st.

0: 2000.
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You know, this next song actually perfectly resembles how I felt when I was Googling news about the band to talk about. I type in Green Day news, and like half of it is news about the band Green Day. The other half of it, if you don't include the word band, the other half is just every single stock that did really well in the stock market today. And I'm not here to tell you guys what to buy and sell. I don't know anything about that. Fritzy, and do you want to

Smashing Pumpkins on Indie 103.3. It's Fritzy, and we actually have some last chance tickets happening all next week for you to go see them when they're in town on October 20th at Gainbridge Fieldhouse. All you have to do if you want to go see the Smashing Pumpkins is hit the talkback mic at 10:50 and 4:50 every single weekday and let us know who or what you're dressing up as for Halloween.

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Indy 103.3, alternative from the 90s and 2000s. It's Fritzy. The weather this week is looking good for Indianapolis. You've got mostly lower 70s, maybe a little bit in the lower 80s on Monday and Tuesday. Wednesday and Thursday is going to be cool, but that is at the expense of some rain possibly disrupting your plans. That being said, most of this week is looking beautiful.

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See? It's right there, under the ketchup stain.

You know, I do get a couple of people who hit me up on Instagram every once in a while, and they say, Fritzy, on Indy 103.3, you just don't talk about the Indy 11 enough. And I do owe you all an apology. I do not talk about the Indy 11 enough, especially they need to be talked about right now. They are just 1 point out of making the playoffs for the USL League. So they have 3 games left in the regular season. It is a playoff push at the very end of the season. Let's go, Indy.

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I am being so sincere when I ask this. I've seen so many fall euchre tournament flyers around Indianapolis as I'm walking the streets and as I'm surfing the internet, more likely. But I've seen a lot of tournaments pop up, and I need a euchre partner. So if you would like to audition to be Fritzy's tag team euchre partner, hit me up on Instagram at Radio Fritzy. I am being very serious. Let's find me a euchre partner, and let's win some tournaments.

Indie 103.3, it's Fritzy. Alanis Morissette has announced that she has a holiday album coming out on November 6th. Now, it's going to include some of her already previously released singles with some new recordings as well. Either way, it may not be a traditional album, but we are getting some new Alanis Morissette in the year 2026.

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Fritzy on Indy 103.3, alternative from the 90s and 2000s. 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This is genius.

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Indy 103.3. It's Fritzy. Kings of Leon actually just played Austin City Limits a couple of days ago. I just took a look at the set list and was surprised to see it did not include their new single that just came out about 10 days ago called Cold Blue Dawn. They have a new album coming out in November on November 6th. Here's hoping that we get to hear maybe a live performance of it, you know, on late night TV or something before the album drops.

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So a win was not in the cards for the Pacers last night. It was a preseason game against the Atlanta Hawks here in Indianapolis. 119 to 117, the loss. But two key notes. One, the moment Tyrese Halliburton was not in the game. Two, Braden Smith has averaged 5 assists both of these preseason games. Imagine what it's going to look like when the wheels are allowed to come off. This rookie is going to be an assist machine. If you are not excited for this Pacers season, I don't know what to tell you. Fritzy, Indy 103.3.

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Indie 103.3, alternative from the 90s and 2000s. It's Fritzy. I just saw today is National Sausage Pizza Day, and I'm just now realizing we could potentially, hypothetically, theoretically, supposedly, come up with 365 different pizza topping combinations and therefore guarantee that every single day of the year is some form of National Pizza

You know, with $1,000, there is a lot you can do. 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

Dave Rowntree of Blur said in an interview recently that Blur will be back with either new music or a new tour at some point. It's just a matter of when rather than if. And I think we all know the answer to when is when Damon Albarn finally gives himself a break from Gorillaz. 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

And that is all for me this weekend. I've been Fritzy. You all, as always, have been absolutely awesome. I will see you all again next Saturday, 8 p.m. on the dot. Until next time, everybody, stay safe. I'll see you next time. 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

My name's Thor. 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
4: Hey, good morning, everybody.
5: Good morning.
4: Well, it is a brand new week. Here we are. It is Monday. It is October the 12th, 2026.
6: Wow.
4: My name is Woody. That is Greg Gorey.
6: Hi.
4: Let's see. We got Menace right there.
7: What is up? Hi.
4: Hello, Menace.
7: What is up? What's going on?
4: We got Gina Grad.
8: Yeah.
4: Hi, Gina.
8: Hi.
4: There is Seabass.
9: Yeah.
4: We got Sammy.
8: Hello.
4: I would ask Seabass how he's doing, but he hates that small talk, you know?
8: Yeah.
9: It's good. So,
6: glad
9: you.
6: It's a waste of time.
8: Thank you for saying so. Glad you're all coached up on that.
4: Yeah. So I'm like, you know what? Forget it.
7: Speaking of which, would you guys like to perhaps refresh some of the newer cast members about our policy on bless you after sneezing?
4: Well, that's your policy.
8: You
4: could talk to them about that.
7: All right, just he doesn't. That
10: I know he's referring to me.
6: That's your old policy.
4: Oh, did you?
10: Wait,
4: did you have the audacity?
10: Nice, right?
8: Yeah.
7: Well, we're not going to go into why that's not actually nice. It's just a waste of time. But I just want to let Jeff G know he can save himself some time and effort by just ignoring it.
8: I saw online that the reason we say bless you is because back in the olden timey days, that meant you were going to die because it was probably the plague. And so they were blessing you on your way to dying.
7: That's perhaps. That's one version that's been out there. But needless to say, not necessarily modern times.
8: Yeah, basically, you're wishing death on people.
6: Jeff, think of all the time you're going to save.
10: Yeah, in those milliseconds, Greg, at the end of the day. Yeah.
8: All the brain power.
4: There's Jeff G. Hi, Jeff G.
10: Hi, how are you?
4: I hope you had a great weekend.
10: Yeah, thanks, man.
4: All right, there's Vaughn. He's our video producer. We got Morgan, our associate producer. Bort is here. Menji's here. Phones are open. 877-44-WOODY. You can send us a text. You can do that over to 22987. We'll get to the birthdays and the porno birthday here in just a second. But guys,
11: every day, 69 News is covering what's happening right now.
4: That's nice. Right.
10: Hot.
4: From the 69 newsroom. Got this story. A Philadelphia man proposed to his girlfriend after their car was caught up in a big pileup on a bridge in South Carolina. Kevin Casa and Megan Quinn, they were headed south for a vacation when thick fog helped trigger a crash on Interstate 95. He had planned to propose the following day, but decided right there it might never be another moment quite like this one, so he went for it. And that's where he proposed. And the question here is, it's a big pileup, a lot of cars. How many cars were involved in this pileup?
7: Had to be a romantic number.
6: We know.
4: Yeah, like, romantic number.
10: Yeah.
4: That's a good clue. It's romantic number.
7: Because, the proposing, yeah.
10: 187.
4: 69. 69.
6: Six.
4: Yeah. 69.
6: 69,
4: dog.
6: Jeez.
8: That is not the time to propose. There's a lot of hurt people.
4: Yeah.
8: A lot of bashed up cars. God.
4: Victor Mature. You know what I'm saying, Menace?
9: I feel you.
4: Yeah, you feel me, dog?
9: Uh-huh.
12: 69.
4: Yeah.
7: Yeah, it's hot.
4: Yeah, it is hot.
9: Yeah.
4: Today, by the way, is Columbus Day. Some people call it Indigenous Peoples Day.
9: Mm-hmm. Oh, it is Columbus Day?
4: What? Yeah. Mm-hmm. I did get an email from a credit union that I belong to, and they said, we are closed today, and they identified it as Columbus Day, which I was surprised.
9: It's back?
8: For some, it never left.
4: For some, it never left, right. Yeah, exactly.
7: Depending on people who live in a certain city in Ohio, what today is.
4: Today is Columbus Day.
6: Yes.
8: Yeah.
7: In Columbus, Ohio, especially.
4: Oh, yeah, yeah.
6: Right.
9: Yeah.
4: New York City. Today is Columbus Day.
8: Although, for Greg, you're into semantics like I am and grammar and stuff. Mm. How do you discover a land that is already being lived on?
6: What?
8: Like, he discovered America, but there were already people in America.
6: Well, that's been the debate for
8: We just have to come up with another name.
6: 1492, right?
8: We just have to call it something else besides Discover.
6: Also, besides Discover.
9: Yeah. The Vikings already been up in America way before.
4: By the way, The Simpsons discovered it first.
7: Getting.
6: Right.
7: Well, I think the way to say it is he discovered it for a large population.
8: True.
6: For
8: the rest of us.
6: Yeah. Right.
4: It's World Arthritis Day. Today's Farmer's Day. It is Harry Potter Book Day.
8: Okay.
6: No, thank you.
4: Today is Hispanic Day. Today is National Kick Butt Day.
7: Yeah.
8: Sweet.
4: Kick his ass, Seabass.
7: Oh, just butt.
4: Greg, today is National Free Thought Day.
6: Free thought?
8: Instead
4: free
8: of
4: thought.
8: What?
4: As opposed
8: the other
4: to
8: days.
4: Group thought.
6: Like,
4: which Greg gets, you do get enough grief because you're sometimes labeled a bad gay.
6: Yeah, because you can't think for yourself.
4: Because you don't toe the line.
6: Mm-hmm.
4: And a couple of the food holidays today is National Gumbo Day.
8: Oh, you love gumbo.
4: Dude, I love me some gumbo.
8: You go on like full gumbo journeys.
4: Well, when I was in New Orleans, right, and we were there for a handful of days, I made sure to every place that we went, I got some of the jambalaya and I got some of the gumbo.
8: Yeah.
4: I would order both, and I had it all, because I wanted to try all the different...
8: mission.
4: Yeah, just to see which one. Dude, what's that place called? Luisa on the Tracks?
7: Lausa's.
4: Lausa's on the track? Man, that place
9: was
4: so good.
9: Don't ask me how to spell it.
8: It's crazy. Yeah, but it's like, yeah, Luisa.
4: It's right off the park where they have their big jazz fest.
7: Yeah, the horse race track.
4: Yeah, that place was so good.
9: They had a house.
4: Yeah, they had a person there. Their only job was to show up and make the gumbo and the jambalaya.
9: Straight up butter.
7: Not
9: so
7: to ruin gumbo for Woody and Menace, but it does come from it comes from the West African word for okra.
4: Yeah. Oh, I like, you know what? I like okra.
8: It's good in gumbo.
9: I don't even know what okra is.
4: Oh, dude, when it's I lived vegetable. In Alabama, man.
9: I thought it was a furniture piece.
4: When I
5: in Ottoman?
4: When I lived in Alabama, for about 9 months.
6: Right.
4: And dude, I ate so much okra that I could, that for the rest of my life.
7: Like, fried okra is great.
8: It is. It can be a little slimy when you're cooking it.
7: And
6: it's weird.
7: Technically a fruit because it's got seeds in it.
8: Thank you.
4: Got seeds. Mm. And it's cute. It's shaped like a little star when you cut it.
8: Yeah.
6: Interesting shape.
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2: Let's see. What do you show? Fun facts. 11% of people say they like the unusual taste of envelope glue. Like they dig.
3: Oh.
2: How some people love the smell of gas. Other people are like,
3: I love the smell of gas.
2: Or like the smell of dirty money, dirty dollar bills.
4: Also, something that kids born today will not know what envelope glue tastes like.
2: Yeah, because a lot of them are like just like a sticker now, right?
4: Right. Yeah, or you peel off sticker and then it folds over and
5: sometimes they're sweet.
4: There you go.
2: Home decor and gift cards are the two most re-gifted items. Wine or champagne is third.
3: Oh,
5: why?
3: Greg's like, not in my house.
4: Trying to pass the door.
2: I mean, I've done that before because we're not really drinkers in our house. And so, if, you know, someone's nice and they bring over.
6: But it's good to just keep it and have it in the house.
4: I will say this. I still have in my place the bottle of Veuve Clicquot.

0: that Woody and his wife brought to a housewarming party that Greg didn't come to.
1: Still there?
2: I think I was there.
1: Well, you like champagne.
3: Yeah.
0: I do, but I don't want to
1: drink it. I'm trying to have some lady over.
3: For like a really good slam.
0: Yeah. I don't want to bust it open. Maybe I just hadn't found the right slam.
2: Every day is a special occasion. Yeah,
4: no. Did you not have candles?
2: Don't wait.
1: Greg, the average person will look at 10 houses before actually buying one.
2: Oh, 10.
1: That's a lot. That's the worst.
2: Yeah, it sounds fun, but it's not.
1: It's better to watch house hunters than to be a house hunter.
3: Yes.
1: That's another great quote.
4: It is high. I literally looked at like 2.
0: Yeah, with the internet these days, you can get a pretty good idea of things.
1: Mm-hmm. Yeah, but sometimes, man, I saw this one. They're like, hey, look what $450,000 can buy you in Texas, right?
4: Yeah.
1: And it looked at this really cool, modern, structure, inside beautiful. Mm-hmm. And like, well, here's what the listing's not showing you, because the guy went to the house.
2: Oh, location.
1: The view off the balcony looks like right. I mean, it's in the hood. Oh, you're like, you move into this house, you are an immediate target.
2: Right.
1: There's a reason it's this house for $400,000. Like, you are in the hood. You are getting robbed. They're going to watch everything that you're bringing into this place when you move in. Like,
3: I hate the creative photography where you can't see anything.
1: Yeah, or like you see something online, you're like, oh, that looks pretty spacious. Yeah. And then you get there and you're like,
4: Google Maps it.
0: Look at the school district. And as someone who lost 3 air conditioning units in the first house he ever bought, I should have maybe done more research.
1: On that, but I'm saying, like, things seem to look different. Even when we were looking at the pictures, it's like, man, this is a total glamour shot. Like, there are some angles. I'm sure I look fine, but like, I've seen how I really look.
4: Dude, when they stage houses, they look so dope. Yeah. And the second all that stuff is out, we're like, oh.
2: It looks smaller when it's not staged.
4: Yeah.
1: What do you show? Fun fact, 1 in 4 people will appear on TV in their lifetime.
3: Cool.
2: Seems like it might be higher.
0: Well, that should go lower now that there's less and less TV.
1: 1 in 5 men always take a hair dryer on vacation.
0: That's a lie.
1: Why?
4: Hell no.
1: I don't know if I've ever.
0: I've never known a man to do that.
1: I'm just saying. I'm trying to think of anybody.
0: No, I know. I used to work with a guy with a ponytail who did that, but he was that's not 1 in 5. That's for damn sure.
3: I barely even take one anymore. Yeah. They're just in the hotels and they're pretty good.
4: I'm sure Pauly D brought one.
1: Are we thinking about the same guy? The guy used to
0: Steve. Yeah, shout out Steve. He's got a podcast.
1: He seems like the guy who would dry that thing, that ponytail under like one of those hand dryers in a restroom.
0: Oh, he is.
1: Like he'd be like one of those guys who would I don't know. He seems like salt of the earth kind of guy.
0: Jesus, no one's gonna get this, but he's blue collar, white collar, no collar. Yeah, come on.
1: Oh, that's his thing.
0: But no, he's actually very. When it comes to personal key. Primping, he's very prissy.
1: Yeah?
0: Very prissy. Okay. And it looks like a big
1: That's redneck. Surprising. I would have never guessed that.
0: Yeah,
1: Greg won't like this. On average, when you buy a loaf of bread, you throw away about 15% of it.
2: Yeah, for me, more than that.
0: Menace, do you always throw away the ends of breads?
4: Oh, hell yeah. It's garbage, man.
1: Bread is one of those things.
4: It's like, I don't know. It's very grainy and extra weedy for some reason.
1: You guys have certain staples in your house, right? No matter what, you always make sure you have whatever that is, right?
2: Yeah, mm-hmm. Bread is not one of them.
1: Really?
2: That's a special occasion food. Mm-hmm.
1: For a guy who almost never makes a sandwich at the house.
2: Yeah, you always have
3: bread. You gotta have bread.
1: I always buy a loaf of bread. Mm-hmm. I buy a thing of bagels because the kids will eat those. Mm-hmm. I buy these rolls. They're called bakery rolls, but they're like the super soft, pillowy, almost like hamburger buns. I forget the name of the brand, like Artist something, Artisan. I don't know. It's not Artisan, but anyway.
2: Whatever.
1: But they look like they've been dusted with flour on the top of them.
2: Oh, I know what you mean.
1: Yeah. You know that brand?
2: Upscale hamburger buns that have that powder on it.
1: Not only are they delicious, but they're super soft. I'll always buy those. And every week when I get back from the store with the new...
2: Throw the older ones away.
1: I grab that stuff, and it became now a thing that my dog looks forward to.
3: Aww.
1: She knows as soon as I start grabbing those loaves of bread, she gets all excited. Her tail starts going, and she runs to the back door because she knows I'm going to take it outside.
0: Mm. And feed the ducks.
1: I leave it for birds and stuff.
3: Oh,
1: stuff is gone. Because
2: does she get one, though? Do you give her one?
1: Oh, yeah, because she likes those pillowy, the really nice hamburger buns.
3: You can just give dogs bread. I haven't done that yet.
1: Yeah. Okay. I mean, I don't know if you're supposed to, but
0: you sure can.
2: That's so funny you do that. That's
1: they
2: so like
1: worse.
2: Like old dad of you.
1: It's become
2: for the birds.
1: It's weird.
2: I like that.
1: It's become our thing, and I don't know why I insist on always having like fresh bread in the house for a guy who doesn't really use it all that often.
0: On that note, can we? No one's going to hear this. Who needs to hear it? But can we stop literally feeding pigeons in parking lots? As someone who spends a lot of time in parking lots.
1: In parking lots are doing that?
5: Well, aren't they just little scavengers? Yeah. Are people actually feeding them?
0: No, because as someone who spends a lot of time in parking lots, the times I've come across giant piles of bird seed that are being devoured by pigeons, sometimes seagulls, depending on where you are, it's always crazy old ladies that do it.
4: Yeah. All right,
0: like we don't need to be making more pigeons.
4: With my fast food, can I throw out the lettuce and stuff to them?
5: They love lettuce. Yeah. They're known for that. I've just never seen bird seed, I guess, in the parking lot. Well, I just see trash and french fries.
0: Right, you don't notice it because it's so small, but as someone who's out on the streets.
2: It also sounds like a tripping hazard.
0: Thank you.
5: And a tripping hazard?
2: Yeah, you can
5: tripping over bird seed?
1: This is the brand.
2: Let's call it a slipping hazard. Not trip, but slide.
1: Why is it taking so long to come up?
0: Stop doing it.
2: Yeah, no, jerk.
0: It's a crapping hazard is what it is.
4: Yeah, let them birds go hungry.
1: It's this brand, Greg. You've seen that brand?
2: I have.
5: Yeah, yes. Artisano. Oh,
1: yes. Yeah, Artisano. Ooh. No, it was an artisan.
5: Artisano.
2: Yeah, yeah, yeah.
5: You were very close.
1: It's in the regular grocery store, guys. Yeah. It's not like it's some artisano. Kind of fancy.
0: It looks very restaurant-y.
5: But
1: they're so good, man.
2: But the way that you bring
1: I mean, it's right next
2: out.
1: Like the Wonder and everything. It's nothing fancy.
2: For the birds, I like it because it's so not you
1: right?
2: know?
1: Yeah.
2: It's like I'm when my dad brings buckets of apples and dumps them in the field for the deer.
5: Yeah, right.
0: Oh, babe.
2: It's like, oh, that's nice.
5: For the deer cam.
1: If you have found a piece, I'll give you one more fun fact. If you found a piece of moldy cheese in your refrigerator and you just cut away the mold and ate the rest of the cheese,
2: right?
1: Not a good idea.
0: Mm-hmm. Oh, please.
1: The USDA says toss that.
5: Oh.
1: And that is especially true of soft cheeses.
0: Wah.
1: You know, brie, ricotta.
5: Don't say blue cheese because it's literally what it is.
1: Right.
5: You know?
1: That's how I'm...
5: But I think that... I think what it is if you can see it on the surface, it's already taken root... throughout the cheese.
0: Yeah.
2: Our ancestors died from moldy cheese.
5: From cheese. Yeah. Cheese death.
2: Everybody's fine.
1: 877-44-WOODY. Text us. 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We'll be right back.
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1: Yeah. Hey, yeah.
0: 877-44-WOODY's the number. 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
1: Yep. Do it.
2: Yep.
0: All right, so Greg, you like all the home remodeling and...
3: Yeah, I'm addicted to it.
0: Doing different things.
3: Yeah, yeah.
0: The trendy things that are being done in people's homes.
3: Yeah.
0: Well, there's a new trend.
3: Uh-huh.
0: It's becoming more and more popular. People are adding, and you've probably seen this. I know I've seen it on social media. Mm. Costco doors in their garage.
1: Mm?
3: I have not seen this.
0: So there are these little mini doors that go straight from the garage to the pantry off the kitchen.
3: Yes,
0: and so
3: I have.
0: You open this little door.
3: And then you just put your groceries through it.
0: Looks like a little elf door.
3: Yes.
0: And you open it up and it's like at chest level. So there's no bending over. There's no lifting up. And you just put all your Costco stuff or whatever right through there.
3: Yeah.
0: That way you're not like having to go in the door, around the corner, down to the kitchen.
3: Right.
0: Move all of it. It goes right into the pantry. Then you can just organize it from there.
1: Damn.
0: Yeah. So people don't have to do that much stuff. Homeowners insist it's life changing. But there's a good chunk of people that seem to think the idea is stupid.
3: I mean, if your house is configured for it, great. But I wouldn't redo the interior just to accommodate a Costco door.
0: The argument is that, the door saves you a few minutes. But at the end of the day, you still got to pick the items up off the floor. So, I mean, kind of defeats the intended purpose.
3: It might save you, three minutes?
0: Like, what are you really saving?
3: 2 minutes. Yeah. You still have to lug it to the door.
0: Yeah,
3: you know,
0: but
3: slide
0: that is
3: it in.
0: A big trend.
3: Yeah,
0: and I can see that's like one of those things that people would do.
3: Yeah, mm-hmm.
0: And then 10 years from now, when people are looking at a house, they're going, "What the hell is that?" Yeah, they go, "Oh, remember Costco doors?
1: Is this where you stuff bodies through to hide them?"
0: Just one of those trendy things that people did.
3: Yeah. You know what's on the way out, and I approve barn doors. Those are going away.
1: Doors.
0: What'd you say, Gina? White kitchens, white kitchens,
1: exactly.
0: Yeah. Right. And it's like just this bland. What do they say? Bland minimalists.
1: Minimalist.
0: All that stuff is out.
2: Yeah. Granny is in.
3: Yeah, Granny's coming back.
1: Granny core.
0: 877-44-WOODY. 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
1: Show. It's always the family feud.

0: Oh, what happened?
1: Oh, that was weird.
0: That's weird.
2: Uh-oh.
0: Oh, that's the whole... Jeff, that's the whole clip.
1: Oh, that would...
0: The answer was hairy balls.
1: Oh.
3: Really? See, still funny.
0: Yeah, there you go.
2: Dude, there's so much weirdness.
0: We cut out all the other stuff except for the little...
1: They just wanted to hear the clapping.
2: Yeah.
0: Oh, all right.
2: When they changed their system recently here, like, our MP3s have been jacked, dude. Like, it takes me... like two or three times to even upload our podcast now because it doesn't even recognize the file.
4: In the name of security, our networks are insanely slow.
0: Yeah.
1: So we have...
3: is that what they're chalking it up to?
1: National security secrets.
4: We're getting.
2: Yeah.
3: What clearance are we at, you guys?
0: Sure.
2: I don't
0: they're
2: know.
0: Putting a new security thing in the lobby downstairs.
2: Finally.
0: After all the things about like not being able to have the door closed properly.
4: It's Greg's fault.
0: And things like that. Now,
1: because
0: this will totally keep all the riffraff out, they're going to put up those like we see in subways, like the little turnstile things.
4: Or you see these at like super high-end like Wall Street firms or
3: tech. Yeah, with the like glass guard. Well,
2: they're actually going to have somebody downstairs though. That's good.
0: I don't know. They are. I think it's just the thing and you fob in.
4: I
0: don't think they're going to have anybody down.
4: Because you wouldn't need the glass doors if there were a person there. And by the way, there's nobody coming here on an average day.
0: The office that is in our same building, but if you go in the other entrance down here, they already have these things set up.
3: Oh.
0: So I think this was just a side that didn't have it, and now they're putting it in over here.
2: But they have somebody there.
0: They do, but we will not.
3: Wait a second. Mm-hmm. We have another entrance?
0: Yeah, no. not to where we can get to. Oh. But I'm saying like there's a whole another. There's a big long building.
3: Yeah,
0: there are two main lobbies.
3: Oh, in the other building.
0: And then for the other side.
3: Okay.
0: The other main lobby has this stupid thing, which, again, they do this for subway and people just jump them.
3: Yeah. Of course, if I'm late, my thing won't go up. Yeah.
0: Is this the clip, Jeff?
1: Yes.
0: I don't want you guys to feel like you were denied.
4: Okay.
0: The pleasure from the latest from Family Feud.
5: I'm a part of your husband that you wish wasn't so darn hairy.
0: Any guesses, guys?
1: God.
3: I'm
4: going to
3: say back.
0: Face.
4: Toes. Yeah, toe. I want to shave my toes someday.
0: Mm. Any guesses?
1: Let's just go with balls.
0: All right. Thank you, Greg.
5: Name a part of your husband that you wish wasn't so darn hairy.
6: His balls.
0: Hey! Oh, Family Feud. All right, take a quick break. More Woody Show's next.
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Pursuit and fiery auto crashes. Some will die in hot pursuit while sifting through my ashes. Some will fall in love with life and drink it from a fountain that is pouring like an avalanche coming down the mountain. I don't-

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1: I'm reading the story about this woman. Her phone got stolen, which sucks. But later that same day, she got some texts and WhatsApp messages that were popping up on her laptop. And they were from the thief asking what the stolen phone's passcode was.
2: What the answer nerve. Did they think they were going to get?
1: The nerve.
2: The balls.
1: Now, I think it's pretty funny. She called the cops, showed them the messages. They're like, oh, yeah, we're investigating. Yeah, Aria, you're investigating this woman's stolen phone? I don't think so.
2: That's funny.
1: But, yeah.
2: The nerve.
1: There is something that you could set up. It's like through, like, I know on iPhone. I'm sure you could do the same thing with Android, though, CBass. But yeah,
3: probably 2 years ago.
1: It's like an accessibility thing where you can, like, if whatever it is, and the phone gets stolen, like, as soon as somebody goes, it takes a picture and sends it to, with the front-facing camera, or the, you know, the selfie camera, and sends it to whatever email.
2: Oh, hell yeah.
1: So that
2: way
1: you can see, you have a picture of the person who has your phone.
4: And then you give that picture to the cops, and they say, oh, yeah, we'll look
2: get right on it.
1: Yeah, we're working in shifts.
4: Yeah. We know who that is.
1: Yeah. We're going to send it all down to the crime lab. That was that, Big Lebowski?
5: Yes.
3: Yeah, there are a couple apps that do that, Lock Watch, Crook Catcher, one where it silently takes a front-facing camera photo whenever an incorrect password is entered. So it might, might just be your fat face or your kid or your dog or whatever.
2: Looking super pissed and confused.
3: Right.
1: Yeah. Anyway, I thought that was pretty funny. Like these, I mean, I get it. If you get your bike stolen, I mean, even get your car stolen. It's not like, you know, they're like, all right, boys. Let's meet in the break room. We're going to go over the plan for recovering this Kia.
2: Yeah. Everybody stop what you're doing. Right. New priority.
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1: Yeah.
0: 877-44-WOODY. Text over to 22987. We were discussing this recently. For the first time, the average new car is $50,000.
2: Unreal.
0: Sir. Yeah. The average new vehicle transaction price topped $50,000. $50,089 to be exact.
1: God.
0: And I've got some other numbers. I mean, people, and by the way, they say it hasn't really even slowed down the demand for new cars. It's still holding up. People are just paying more for it.
2: What choice do you have?
0: The average amount financed for a new vehicle hit $44,664.
2: Oh, my God.
0: So that's about $2,000 more than this time last year.
2: Oh, God.
0: Average monthly payment also has hit an all-time high. The average monthly payment now, people are paying $787.
1: I literally can't wrap my head around that.
2: No.
0: One in five buyers who financed a new car have committed to monthly payments of at least $1,000.
1: Okay, Tyler.
3: Are they getting McLarens?
0: Right. One in four took loans that last 84 months or longer.
1: Wow.
2: Yeah.
0: An 84-month...
2: That's
0: how long is that? I don't even know.
2: Eight years, I think?
0: Yeah.
1: I had to use my fingers.
0: Long time.
2: Very. Or maybe it's seven? Any multiple of 12, I suck at.
1: 60, 72... That's 7 years.
0: So the longer loans, of course, the effect on the price, you pay an average of about $10,000 in interest.
1: Oh my God.
0: Over the life of a longer loan like that. Yeah, that $9,938.
2: Good God, what a waste.
0: Good Lord.
2: Oh.
0: So, there you go. That's the thing, man. Like I said, the demand for the new car is still holding up. It just means that people are paying a whole lot more for a whole lot longer.
1: Ooh, damn. What is going on?
0: 877-44-WOODY. In the used car market, even though if someone's saying that the used car market and the prices, that's like artificially inflated as well. But still
3: as
0: it's
3: much.
0: Like, it seems like they're not much cheaper.
1: No, they're really not.
0: Like, if your used car, it may be just a small difference.
2: Yeah, in the 30,000 range.
0: Yeah, 877-44-WOODY. 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
3: Do it.
2: Did everybody watch the video that was posted? You know, Menace was making the argument about the Yankees. The Yankees fan that interfered.
3: Yeah. Allegedly.
2: Mm-hmm. Menace said that it would have cleared the wall. It was a whole big argument. Yeah. We've been getting a lot of feedback on it. But there was a video of the conversation. There were some, you know, photos and everything. Yeah, and whatever.
3: And I'd like to respond to one thing in the comments, and I do agree with it, is the only photos that I could put in the video because that we have the, you know, copyright to, was the forward-facing video. I would have liked to put the video from the side, but we just didn't have access to photos for that. So
2: how do we not have access to photos of that? Like,
3: well,
2: how is that?
3: We can,
2: like,
3: only
2: when you're talking about, like, a, especially like a news thing.
3: What,
2: right?
3: Is, like,
2: is it a commentary?
4: This is fair use, Menace.
2: It's fair use.
4: Now we can argue fair use, but
3: you can.
4: But they might take you down first.
3: Yeah. So I've been told by our company that we can only use photos from Getty, and Getty is the those were the only photos.
4: Well, they better Getty some better photos.
2: Anyway, a ton of people in the comments, a ton of people in the after hours voicemail here.
5: Menace. All right. As far as this whole fan interference home run thing, bro, I know that you're the one running the social media, because when you that's the only place that I saw it. I didn't see it. I haven't listened to the podcast about it yet, but it looked like in the pictures or the videos that you put in the posts on your Instagram, it looked like it was a home run. Genuinely agree with you. But then I read the comments and they were like, dude, look at the side view. And I noticed that the side view was not included on your Instagram post. So I had to go to YouTube. I had to venture out to YouTube. And little buddy, I hate to break this to you, but when you look at that side view, you were talking about mathematically calculating the trajectory. Yeah. Oh, the trajectory, my brother, was going straight into the wall. That was absolutely a fan interference.
3: Straight in the wall?
5: No question about it.
3: Yeah. About that one.
2: So, Ben, I explained about
3: About the image thing. And I wish I could just put the video in there by multi-angles. That would be cool.
2: I always wonder this, because I know what you're saying, because I've seen that same, you know, email or whatever that goes around. How is it that, like, every other,
3: like, random
2: show,
3: person,
2: every other whatever every on random, the planet, well,
4: random, you know, Instagram YouTube person?
3: Well, random Instagram YouTube person doesn't work for a multi-million-dollar company.
4: That's okay, very true.
3: Yeah.
2: But even still, there are other people that do, and they somehow are posting things that, like, we, look, quote, aren't allowed to.
3: Look, I checked.
2: Aren't allowed to use.
6: I went through.
2: I'm not putting this on you.
3: No.
2: So you know, I'm not putting it on you. I'm wondering, like, how is that? Like, what? Like, why?
3: I don't know,
2: why is that?
7: Because I will say this: it's very convenient that you couldn't put up that angle, man.
3: Well,
7: very convenient.
3: Go log in the Getty and go see if you can find another photo.
2: You know what? How do we do that? I would love to see what's on.
4: I'm looking at it right now.
2: You have access.
4: He's great. It's all. They had one camera person who was, you know, probably by the dugout somewhere, and it's straight on shot.
2: Well, you took. I mean, there were two things that that you really argued yesterday. The other one was, and we got a lot of feedback about that one too, was the you know, the moon landing thing. We're talking about Drake May. Drake May, the quarterback for the Patriots. He had said,
3: "That's my dog right there."
2: That is your dog. Yep. But yeah, Drake May was doing an interview, and he said, "Hey," where they asked him, "Hey, man, is there any
4: conspiracy theory
2: that you've?" I'm looking for the clip. Sorry, as I'm.
3: Mm-hmm.
4: Conspiracy theory you actually believe in, which is a good question, because you can you can pry open the door to a lot of idiocy with that.
2: Yeah.
3: Well,
2: right,
3: I love it because we're getting a lot of.
8: I don't know about the moon. You know, I think I can see back in the day of why we would put on the mask if we went there, but I'm not really sure 200% if we went there or not. I wouldn't say I'm leaning one way or the other. I just know I'm a little bit skeptical.
2: Yeah. So anyway, Menace was like, "Oh yeah, because I saw this guy who's a oxygen tank guy,
4: experts allegedly
2: online, and he said, well, they wouldn't have enough oxygen to do that."
3: And then Seabass said he went to a museum, and the guy was wrong. So.
2: Smithsonian
6: Air and Space Museum.
2: My favorite line of the whole conversation was, well, where's this museum? And Seabass just like, NASA.org. But, so here's one. So Menace, the oxygen tank expert, They're kind of correct.

0: called expert is just, as I said, refusing to look up the actual specs of what they use. He's thinking about it from his experience as an industrial
1: technician. I don't like to counteract that because you always say, oh, the specs. Like, you can show me the specs on how they built the tower of Pisa. I don't know. Like the tower,
2: tower of what?
1: Yeah.
3: No, the like, tower of Pisa. The tower of Pisa.
1: And yeah, you can show me the specs, but like, okay, this is how we built this one building. All right. Like, I don't know for sure that's like how it's actually built. Like when you look at blueprints, they're like, oh yeah, it looks right to me. Like,
0: so what proof do you need, Menace, if not the actual specs and the actual photos of the what happened in reality?
1: I need you to take your iPhone and go there and walk around the moon and show it to me.
2: Oh.
4: That's the only way.
2: Okay.
0: In 1969?
1: Yeah.
2: 877-44 right. Woody.
5: I think you were going somewhere with that. And I was like, ready to get on board.
2: He had his ticket and everything.
1: Well, no.
5: I was like, Menace.
1: Look at blueprints and be like, this is how we built the building. Are you going to look at it and be like, yep. That looks right to me.
0: Well, I think what he's getting at here is that
1: it's like, and that's basically what Seabass is saying. Like,
0: what he's getting at here
1: because
0: is
1: because they have the blueprints.
0: Like, yeah. Okay. They also have photos.
1: You know, then go build it if the blueprints are right.
2: What are we building? The Leaning Tower of Pisa?
1: Pizza.
0: It's not my job to recreate the entire 1969
2: Leaning Tower of Pizza.
0: I don't have to recreate the Apollo space.
1: But then you can't just say it's right.
0: Yes, I can.
1: No, you can't recreate the entire
0: space program.
1: You don't know for sure because you didn't build it.
0: Oh. You don't know that the ball that would have gone over the wall because you weren't there and you didn't hit it.
1: Yeah. No, because I have eyeballs, dude.
2: Okay.
3: That's different.
0: Okay. Gotcha.
2: 877-44 Woody. 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More Woody shows next.
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0: The phones are open at 877-44-WOODY. You can send us a text over to 22987. You know, being the highly desirable sex machines that we all are.
2: Oh, yeah.
3: You know it.
0: Around here, we want to keep you updated on all the latest things that are happening out there, the latest trendy sex moves.
3: Tell me. Yeah.
0: And there's one that has some people talking and involves a car.
2: Okay.
3: All right.
0: It's called hamstering.
1: All right.
2: What is that?
0: Now, this sounds like one of those things that nobody would actually do.
3: Well,
0: you know, like we've talked about those before, like, you know. Who's going to actually go and do that?
3: Yeah.
0: Like, who's, I know, docking? It sounds funny when you describe it and what it is, but who's going to actually do
3: who's
0: that?
3: Doing that?
0: This involves a guy lying on his stomach on top of a car with an open sunroof while the chick remains inside the car and she's doing mouth stuff. So it looks like a hamster in a cage drinking from
2: with
0: a water bottle.
2: Yeah.
0: Hamstering.
3: Okay.
1: Yeah.
3: Here, I would do that.
0: Okay. I believe that. Here is some chick who's sitting in her car trying to figure out the logistics of all this.
4: The hamster thing piqued my curiosity, and my initial reaction was like, I want in. I want to drink as though I am a thirsty hamster. I was like, when I got this car, I even said for myself, I wanted a sunroof. In my head, it makes sense, and it's a great idea. But in practicality, first of all, I don't want my car scratched. There's belt buckles. There's buttons. Maybe he does one of these. And that way you can, like, conceal yourself in your car. I love it in theory. I just don't want to look like this when I execute it.
0: I'm just trying to picture myself climbing up onto the roof of my car, getting my pants down so that my dong's hanging through the sunroof. And then in a world, does it exist where my wife agrees to do this?
2: Right,
0: I don't see it.
3: Yeah,
0: I don't see
2: who's
0: it.
2: Who's this comfortable for?
3: Yeah. Yet again,
0: like, hey, babe. Right.
3: The heteros are stealing from the gays yet again because we've been doing this without the car. Like, put your legs on an ottoman and then your upper body on the couch and then you go from below.
2: Oh,
0: really?
3: Or they have it in porn where it's like a bunk bed and you're on the top bunk and you remove the mattress and you put it through the slats.
0: Are you serious?
3: Oh, yeah.
0: That's a gay thing?
3: Bro. Yeah, it doesn't have to be a car with a sunroof.
0: Yeah, hey, babe, want to do some hamstering? How stupid.
2: Gross.
0: Oh, hilarious. My God. 877-44-WOODY. Hey, you know what? Pitch it to your partner. See if they go for it.
2: Yeah, let us know.
0: And, yeah, get back to us. Let us know how that goes.
3: What's the worst that could happen?
0: 877-44-WOODY. 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
2: Amazon is being talked about. The hidden about you profile thing. Have you heard about this?
3: Oh, yeah.
4: Looked at it.
2: I've not. You've looked at yours?
3: I've looked at mine, too.
2: You did?
3: I did.
2: I'm just hearing about it. It guesses personal details about you based on your purchase history.
5: Mm-hmm. Oh, nice.
2: My God.
4: Mine is pretty dead accurate.
3: Mine too.
5: Really?
2: Is it really?
5: How do you get to it?
4: So go to your Amazon, and then that little person icon thing shaped like a person. You hit that and then go to account.
2: Mm-hmm.
4: And then you go down under account settings. The last entry, it says about you.
5: About you.
4: And then you click that. And then it just tells you random stuff. Brands you like, product preferences.
3: But it tries to like profile you as a person.
4: Interests and hobbies. Yeah. Tells you how many adults are in your household.
6: I'm curious why it's doing this.
3: Because it needs to know as much as it possibly can.
6: I'm curious why it's telling you that it's doing this.
3: Yeah, that's true.
2: Interest in hobbies. Follows the Wicked musical and franchise. See, this is all my...
4: Yes.
2: I barely use the Amazon.
5: Allegedly.
6: This might be a separate thing. But if you could search for how many Wicked products your wife has ordered from Amazon.
4: Yeah, exactly.
6: That would be very interesting.
2: Departments. Wicked musical merchandise.
6: That's important.
2: Right, two things. Brands... Likes JanSport for backpacks. So that's all kid stuff.
6: They need a new backpack every year, Greg.
4: Every year. You need a brand new school stuff.
2: Interests and hobbies. Plays volleyball?
3: All right.
2: No. Shops from women's departments. Yeah. See, there you go.
6: Menace.
2: Owns a PlayStation 5. Okay. Yeah. Plays Fortnite on PlayStation. That's my son.
6: Rip.
2: Yeah. Owns a retainer and a blue light device for cleaning it.
3: Anyone in the house?
6: Sammy?
2: My kids have retainers.
3: Okay.
2: They got their braces off. Now they're in the retainers. My wife probably bought one of these blue light things.
6: Those things are very handy.
3: Yeah, they are.
6: Well, the little water things you vibrate.
2: Follows Michael Jackson's work. Michael Jackson memorabilia.
5: Wicked and Michael Jackson.
6: My kids are
2: way into that.
6: I want to get some dollar totals on those when you're done.
2: Yeah. Is a Penguins fan. Okay, there you go. Likes sunflower seeds in large quantities. My son buys like 40-pound bags of sunflower seeds.
5: Really?
3: Why is it such a boy thing? They love
6: But do they allow those in hockey arenas or rinks?
2: No, it's not. He does this in his room. Do you remember when Dan Aykroyd came in and he had the Crystal Head vodka that he's part of, and he gave us those bottles of the vodka, right?
6: Yeah.
2: So anyway, finished that bottle of vodka. He uses the skull bottle to spit the seeds in.
6: Oh, yeah.
2: So there's always these like, you know, old sunflower seeds that are just filled up in this skull bottle.
6: In his room.
4: That's gross and weird.
2: Yeah.
6: I get that. Yeah, baseball, obviously.
2: Yeah. So, I mean, there's stuff like, what type of living space you have, what you're into. Some people are sharing some of the other stuff that Amazon read about them, like, does not trust people easily.
3: Yeah, it's bizarre.
2: I didn't see anything like that. I saw, like, you know, basic categories.
4: Yeah,
2: I saw
4: something online that it said about this one woman, has a flat butt.
6: That's the most famous one.
2: Because that's the one that kind of started everybody going, wait, what? What is this?
3: Because you get those little padded shorts.
2: Yeah, it says, has flat buttocks.
4: Mine's boring. It's just like... You like cooking and working in the yard.
3: Mine is so specific. It says, likes heat but not humidity. Like, what? And it says, likely avoids beef and pork products?
2: Yeah.
3: Since when?
6: Avoids.
2: Cusses when scared.
3: What?
2: Cannot keep real plants alive.
3: Okay.
2: This is not from anybody in this room. This is like some of the things that people are sharing about what Amazon was telling them about them. Has no friends.
3: Jeez.
4: Oh, wow.
6: Yeah.
2: That's mean.
5: Where is that?
2: Treats cats as biological children.
3: That's hilarious.
6: I guarantee if you order enough books, like How to Make Friends, they'll pop up.
2: Yeah, it's true.
6: Mine, I've got product preferences. Likely owns a Cybertruck.
2: Yes.
6: If I click on that. Oh, yeah.
4: But do you have like 20 product preferences? Mine just keeps listing that.
6: Yeah, home and family.
2: As I'm going down through.
4: Like men's grooming.
5: I have a bunch of grilling. Pet stuff.
2: Cleaning supplies. Likely has a garage. Neat.
5: Interest in hobbies.
3: How about this, you guys?
2: Invested in the Apple ecosystem. Okay.
3: Yeah, right. Cool. Enjoys having new dishes as it is fun and changes the mood.
6: It gives you a backstory.
4: Yours is so descriptive.
3: It's so weird.
4: Mine is so basic and boring.
1: I have like actively sewn crafts with fabric. Sewing crafting.
4: Truth,
1: yeah.
4: Truth.
1: And but it says exercises regularly requiring supportive athletic wear.
3: Fat Sammy doesn't exercise.
1: Well, but I do buy, you know, just sports loungewear kind of stuff. Yeah, yeah. And yoga stuff.
7: Yes. Yeah. You want to check it out. Stupid.
2: Again, you go to your Amazon, you click on your profile, then you click on accounts.
4: Account.
2: And then when you go down, you'll see about me. And you click on that.
3: It is fascinating.
6: Here's a wrong one. Plays soccer.
4: No, mine has
2: did
4: like.
2: Did you buy stuff for like
6: probably
2: one of
6: bought
2: your,
6: a rugby,
2: your kids?
6: I probably bought a rugby cleat.
2: Oh, okay. I was going to say, like, when you went to, was it Florida?
6: Oh, yeah. Did
2: and
6: I
2: you
6: get
2: saw
6: them?
2: Like one of the kids that was a product of your sperm donation?
6: Well, he was playing lacrosse, not soccer.
2: Oh, lacrosse. Okay.
4: Yeah.
2: So maybe you bought.
6: Here you go, kitty.
2: Yeah. Thanks, Dad.
5: Yeah. I have like three that list golf.
2: Oh, yeah?
5: I think is for like the mini golf putters that I bought.
6: Wait, what? Why'd you do that?
5: Because I like to putt in my backyard.
2: You do?
5: Yeah.
6: See, this is
2: that's a fun fact. Yeah. I had no idea.
4: Yeah. Never not envision that.
6: Do you have a green or you just do it just around the grass?
5: I have a little green.
7: Okay.
5: Yeah.
2: And what do you?
5: Tyler's
2: do you
5: played
2: have
5: on
2: a
5: it.
2: Hole.
5: Yeah. Yeah. It has three holes.
2: It does.
5: Yeah.
6: And so you just like late at night you eat a gummy or drink an edible and
5: yep and then just putt? Do a little bit putting. Yeah.
2: Really?
5: You know who sucks at
2: so
5: it?
2: So random.
5: Tyler.
2: Okay, but like...
6: Okay, what about Tyler?
2: I would have never guessed in a million... Greg, would you have ever guessed... Like, we've known Menace... Everybody in this room, we have known Menace the longest.
4: Yeah.
2: Would you have ever guessed that that would be...
4: Current
2: something
4: Menace?
2: That he would have?
4: Not that surprising. No, I think he tries to get into things and then goes all in.
2: Yeah.
6: But this is not all in.
2: Were you
6: not...
2: trying to get into golf?
4: Well, no, I mean, no. To put something... A little putting green in your backyard, that's going all
5: yeah,
4: in.
5: Yeah, when I moved... Well, when I moved into my place... it had no backyard at all. It was all dirt. So I just had like this area and I was like, well, we're going to put it here. Let's put it a little putting green. So
2: yeah.
5: It wasn't expensive at all, actually.
2: Oh, so you didn't do it.
5: Like, no.
2: You
5: had somebody come in and install do it. Yeah.
6: Oh, but so it was like professional.
2: That is all in.
5: Yeah.
2: Because those are, I know that there are companies that do that.
6: I was picturing like the thing that lawyers have in their office.
1: Yeah.
2: Yeah.
1: That putt that shoots it back.
2: Shoots the ball back at you.
5: Yeah, but again,
4: a coffee cup.
2: Is there like a windmill
4: down.
2: Or a clown's mouth or something in
5: no,
2: there?
5: No, I wish. But to be honest, I mean, I don't have the money for this, but I would love.
2: Sounds like it.
5: I would have like, no, it's actually really cheap for a putting green. I would like to. My dream would be to tear out the putting green and put a casita, Greg.
2: A casino?
1: No, casita. No,
2: yeah, I know. Yeah.
5: All right. So, like, there's enough space.
6: He doesn't have time for your jokes.
5: Well, it's just like, every time we tell a story, we got to stop it down. But, like...
2: Like you're doing right now?
5: No, that's you. Like, we get it. So, like, it's like the space, I would just put a casita in it if I, like, you know, if I was balling like that.
6: So, yeah, a casita exactly. Being like a cottage.
5: Yeah.
1: Like a casino.
4: Like an ADU. Yeah.
6: And there'd be gambling inside?
4: Oh, that would be nice.
0: The airtight lid sealed for freshness. The Woody Show. We'll be right back. 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
3: Menace went to, was this a screening, Menace?
4: No, it was just a junket to interview the cast for the movie Matchbox, the movie.
3: That's, I haven't heard that term for a while, junket.
5: A press meeting.
4: It's going to be streaming on Apple Plus, and it is an awesome movie. It's an action comedy, so it's about a group of kids in a small town in the 90s, and one of the kids moves away, and then it goes forward like 25 years, and that kid that moved away actually joined the CIA. He's on vacation, and he goes, you know what, I'm going to go back to my hometown, and that's when chaos ensues.
5: Is this based on Matchbox Cars?
4: Yes.
5: Oh, nice. Okay.
4: Yeah.
3: Okay.
4: So they get a little shout out, Matchbox Cars, because they're into it when they're kids. So I decided during the interview process, I'm going to play Celebrity Family Feud with them and then bring it to the show.
3: Oh, so you talk to people in the movie.
4: Yes.
3: Right? Mm-hmm. And Woody Show Family Feud.
6: Okay.
3: So instead of asking 100 people like they do on the show, Menace just asked one person.
5: One famous person.
3: It's a famous person from the cast of the new Matchbox, the movie.
4: But I'm going to change it up. It's multiple famous people.
6: Ooh, lucky. Even better.
4: Yeah.
3: Even okay. Better. So our job is to try to put ourselves in the shoes of this person and try to figure out what they're going to say.
4: Yes.
3: And then,
4: And
3: yeah.
4: If you get two right.
6: Two.
4: I will buy you food.
3: All right. Are we ready to play?
6: Oh, yeah.
5: No, always.
3: All right, Woody Show Family Feud. Who is the first celebrity, Menace?
4: Okay, the first celebrity is Jessica Biel.
6: Ooh. Oh,
4: from Seventh Heaven.
5: Yes.
4: She was also in Texas Chainsaw Massacre. She was in Blade 3, and she is married to Justin Timberlake.
3: I always get Alba and Biel confused as to which one's married to Justin Timberlake.
5: Yeah. Biel. She's Mrs. Timberlake.
4: Biel, yeah. So, the first question I asked, and I'm going to say, let's pick Greg on this one.
3: Greg Gore.
4: Okay, the first question I asked.
3: Uh-huh.
4: Name a weather condition that would be a good name for a wrestler.
5: Oh.
4: Because John Cena actually stars in this movie.
6: So I'm thinking storm or tornado.
5: Yeah, tornado.
6: Or thunder.
5: The hurricane.
7: Earthquake. I think Earthquake was a wrestler, actually.
6: Such a good question. So many good choices. Ugh.
3: Tsunami.
6: Tsunami's
3: although
6: good.
3: Tsunami could be like a move.
5: Yeah.
7: Yeah,
5: like a suplex.
6: I'm thinking hurricane.
5: I like it.
7: That's a good one.
6: Yeah, because
3: okay.
5: All right. That was the first one that came to mind.
8: Good answer.
6: Let's go with hurricane.
3: Hurricane. All right. So, Jessica Biel, what did she say?
4: Jessica, name a weather condition that would be a good name for a wrestler.
8: The tornado.
6: Good answer.
5: All right. And that was your first instinct, too.
6: Oh, no.
4: Yeah.
7: And the human tornado, Mark Anthony, was in Wrestling Society X.
4: And there was a wrestler named Earthquake.
7: That's it. Yep, that's right. Yeah. Somebody should say that.
3: There's a comedian, too, right? Earthquake?
4: Yes.
5: Oh, yeah.
4: And a comedian.
6: And a comedian. Making a comeback.
4: Yeah. All right. Well, you still have a chance to get some food. All right.
3: With the stars of Matchbox, the movie. Who gets the next question?
4: All right. The next question goes to you, Woody.
3: All right.
4: Now, this is Sam Richardson. He is best known for being in Veep, Ted Lasso, and Detroiters. Here's the question. Name something you get rid of but always comes back.
7: Is he going to be funny about this and say, like, herpes?
5: I was thinking herpes.
4: He is a comedian.
5: Yeah.
3: Glitter.
6: Glitter.
5: Like stripper glitter.
7: He is Tim Robinson's, like, writing partner.
5: Yeah.
7: He's his big guy.
6: Glitter.
5: I think you should leave.
3: Herpes,
5: right?
3: Glitter.
5: Yeah. Herpes is a solid answer. But that stays, right?
3: Yeah, your ex.
5: I don't know, does it?
6: Oh, maybe.
3: Your ex.
6: Oh, or weight. Like
3: weight. Man, there's a lot of good options here.
6: Dust.
5: And he was a heavier guy. I don't think he is anymore.
3: I don't think he's going to say. I think I'll stay away from weight. He'll try to keep it more light, funny.
5: Okay.
7: Like herpes.
3: Not to be confused with like a. Doesn't want to be tied in with like shaming. Mm. How we do with Fat Sammy, you know?
5: Right, yeah. Fat Sammy.
7: On that cow.
3: Oh, God. I would say.
6: herpes doesn't go away.
5: Right.
3: Give me the question as read again.
4: It says, name something you get rid of but always comes back.
3: An ex.
7: If an ex is good. Right. Good answer.
5: Good answer.
3: Good. All right. I mean, herpes, again, I think, you know, in the context of a junket.
7: It's flare-ups.
3: Yeah. Mm-hmm. Right. All right. So here we go. Let's see if we get a point here in this round of Celebrity Family Feud.
4: Sam, name something that you try to get rid of but always comes back.
2: Boomerang.
3: Good answer.
2: It's up there, man.
3: Yeah. Terrible answer. Because a boomerang is supposed to come back.
5: That isn't funny at all. Right.
7: You don't try to get rid of a boomerang. Right. You try to get it to come back.
5: That was A to B, not A to C.
7: Yeah. Sam, I like your work, but good Lord, try hard.
3: Yeah, that
6: no sense.
3: That answer sucked.
4: All right.
3: Yeah. Okay. It wasn't in the spirit of the question.
5: No.
4: Well, next one goes to Gina.
5: Okay.
3: All right, Gina.
5: Ready.
4: Now, I asked Arturo Castro. Now, you might know him. You've definitely seen him, Woody. He is the roommate that was in Broad City. He also was in Bad Thoughts and Tron.
7: And Narcos, I think, too. And he's been in everything.
4: Yeah, he is freaking hilarious. This is the question that I asked
3: For okay.
4: Gina.
3: Yeah.
4: Mm-hmm. Here we go.
3: I recognize him.
4: If you live to be 100, what would you be doing on a Saturday night?
5: Is he a funny guy in general?
7: He's a lot of comedy.
5: Okay. Yeah.
3: Remembering to breathe.
5: Yes, yeah, sleeping.
6: Going to bed at 5.
3: On a Saturday night, you're 100 years old. Yeah. What are you doing?
5: Yeah, I mean, sleeping is strong. Eating, you know, applesauce.
6: Yeah, eating pudding.
5: Tapioca.
6: Doing a crossword puzzle.
5: Yeah.
6: Watching Jeopardy.
5: Yeah, I like that. I like watching Jeopardy.
3: Yeah.
5: That's like a solid, like, you know.
7: That's a Saturday, but it's not on Saturday nights.
6: No.
3: I think they're going to try to be funny.
5: Drinking? I'm just kind of going off boomerang. Maybe they're just going to be more straightforward.
7: Orgy?
3: Yeah.
5: I don't think he's gonna,
3: you do hear about those retirement homes, man.
5: Yeah.
3: It's going down.
5: Do you think he's going to go, like, extra wacky, or is he going to go, like, sleeping? Or is he going to go, like, Robin Banks?
6: Yeah, right.
5: That's the question.
6: Doing cocaine.
5: Yeah.
3: I don't know. What do you think?
5: Like, if I live that long on a Saturday night, I'm going to be...
3: 100 years old.
5: Yeah. I'm going to be at the club. Is he going to go... Okay, I'm going to say, you know what? Let's go crazy. Let's say I'm going to be out at the club.
7: All right. Okay.
5: Let's go the other way. All
7: right. Partying.
5: All right.
3: Okay. Yeah. Like a fat guy being called tiny.
5: Exactly.
3: All right. Yeah. All right. Let's see if we get a point.
4: All right, Arturo. If you live to be 100, what would you be doing on a Saturday night?
9: Oh, resting in a hammock, looking up, being like, when is this happening?
6: Good answer.
5: Damn.
6: Good answer.
7: You guys had it.
3: Waiting for death.
6: Yeah. Resting in a hammock, looking at the ceiling, saying, what is happening?
3: Yeah, waiting for death.
7: Can't this be over soon? Yeah.
3: When is this happening?
6: Why am I here?
4: All right. Well, we have one question.
3: There's only one question left.
4: All right. How about this? I'll give you an appetizer if you get this one right.
3: Appetizer.
4: Okay, this is for Seabass.
3: All right, Seabass.
4: This is Tiana Paris. She's known for The Marvels, WandaVision, and Candyman.
7: All right.
4: I ask her, name something that shakes, rattles, and rolls.
3: All right.
7: I think the obvious answer would be a rattler.
5: Or a song. Song, shake, rattle, and roll.
7: Yeah, those are the two obvious ones. She could be like, oh, my old joints, these old bones are here.
3: Shake, rattle,
7: I don't know much about her. She did go to Juilliard, so she's kind of fancy.
5: She's 39, if that helps.
6: Like an old-timey band?
3: Yeah, it was the song, right?
5: Yeah, Shake, Rattle, and Roll.
7: I'm going to go with that. I'm just going to go with the simplest, easiest song. Shake, whoever wrote that.
5: Yeah.
6: Let's
7: find out.
6: It wasn't... Shake, Rattle.
7: Billy Haley and the Comets!
5: And the Comets! Oh.
7: Billy Haley and his Comets.
4: Oh. I'll let you cheat. It's not...
7: Oh, damn it. Okay. So I can, but the song, would the song be?
6: A song.
7: The song lyrics. See, it seems how, I guess, got a hard no for a minute, so I'm going to go somewhere else.
6: Yeah, right. Yeah.
7: I'm going to go
6: an
7: with.
6: Earthquake?
5: I like her bones or joints. That's pretty
7: good. Yeah, I'm going to go with my body. Oh, my body. Ugh.
3: Okay. All right. Good answer.
4: All right.
7: Okay. Some part of her body. Her body's hurting.
3: Let's see. Do we ever get a point in this game?
4: All right, Tiana, name something that shakes, rattles, and rolls.
10: Ooh. My kid!
6: It's on the board.
7: Like my kid.
5: Somebody else's body.
7: A body, a kid, judges.
5: Kids have bodies.
7: Yeah, thank you.
4: I'll get you a Snickers.
3: Great answer, lady.
6: Yeah.
7: Did she talk about like her kid is a rattler or her kid just rolls around?
4: I don't know, but you didn't get it. So
3: Matchbox the movie. On Apple TV Plus.
7: I mean, I like a lot of people involved.
4: Yeah, it's a great movie. I already watched it, so check it out.
3: All right, thank you, Menace.
4: Yep.
3: Quick break. More Woody Show's next. 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

0: heard a lot of nice things about Charlotte.
1: Yeah, yeah. North Carolina is mega popular. Yeah.
0: Boston at number 7. I hate Boston.
2: Never been.
0: Orlando at number 8. Went and scoped it out for a handful of days. I had a job offer there years and years and years ago.
1: Oh, and you wanted to live there, right?
0: Yeah, because I was always going down to the theme parks and stuff. And I'm going to go there and spend like 5 days without going to any of the theme parks. And man, it sucked.
2: It sucked humidly.
0: And I passed on the job because of it. I can't do it. Raleigh, North Carolina, number 9. That's a cool place. And then New York, which I do love.
2: I do too.
3: All right.
2: Yeah.
0: Greg's favorite. Wouldn't live there with kids, but man, I love New York. So those are the most desirable places. D.C., the least desirable.
1: Interesting. I thought it would be Detroit or something.
0: Are you happy with where you're at, or would you like to live in a different place? Hit us up on the text. Let us know. We'll do a little own normal by the numbers. 877-44-WOODY if you'd like to call in. But send those texts over to 229.

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1: I'll take my shirt off, you take your shirt off. Let's skin the skin.
2: This is The Woody Show.
3: Yuck. Not taking my shirt off.

0: I don't, it has nothing to even do with looks. I don't feel comfortable without a shirt on. It's just more comfortable with a shirt on.
1: Really?
0: I'm not comfortable barefoot. I prefer to have socks
2: what?
0: On.
2: Wow. Oh, yeah. When you walk around your own house?
0: Yeah.
2: Like, Greg and I like to clean naked. Yeah. That's the best way to clean.
0: No, like, I don't get people, like, sleep with a shirt off or what, like, because to me, it's not comfortable. There's too much air on my skin. Yeah,
3: that's
0: weird.
3: No.
0: Yeah.
3: It's uncomfortable having that much layers.
0: Nah. It's not that much layers. It's like a t-shirt. It's just a regular
3: t-shirt. Then you have your blanket on top of you and stuff like that.
0: But maybe that's the other thing, is I sleep on top of all my covers. I don't really
2: know. What?
0: Yeah.
3: You run that hot?
1: Wow.
0: Yeah.
2: You don't have a sheet on top of you.
0: If I am, it's like just the regular top sheet and then like a thinner blanket. But like, most of the time, my wife will tell you, like,
1: jeez. Completely uncovered.
2: No quilt, no.
3: There's steam running off you?
2: Duvet.
0: No, I'm just laying on top of everything and I'm out.
2: You might be in perimenopause.
0: Yeah,
1: I don't know. You're legally weird.
3: Yeah.
0: But I mean, Menace won't take his shirt off where anybody else could see him. Has Nacho seen you with your shirt off?
3: Yeah.
0: Your own wife? Has she seen it ever?
3: Yeah, of course.
0: Okay.
3: And I mean, I'm out.
0: Because you've been very protective over that over the years. Like,
3: well, I just won't do it publicly so like people take photos and then put it on the internet. But I'm at the house all the time.
2: Okay. Sure.
3: And then also, like the one thing that I will put a shirt back on, which is so weird, if I'm in my house and I'm shirtless, is I'll put a shirt back on if I'm going to eat food because I just feel like a gross pig. Mm.
2: I get that. That's pretty good. If you guys are swimming where no one can see you, do you wear a shirt?
3: Yeah, all the time.
2: Where you're the only one around. Yeah. Nobody's going to see you.
0: Like, can I tell you what that's about more
2: please.
0: Than anything else? I don't want to put on the sunblock.
1: Oh.
0: And I don't want my shoulders getting burned.
2: Okay.
0: I'm telling you, that's...
3: Oh, no.
0: That is the number one reason.
2: Yeah. Okay.
3: Oh, she just asked you if you would do it with your shirt off.
0: Yeah. That's what I'm saying. The reason I wear the shirt, though, has nothing to do with...
2: Yeah,
0: because
2: you just
0: want to
2: put on sunblock.
0: It has everything to do with the fact that I'm too lazy to put the sunblock on.
1: Let's say that's...
0: Unless I want to be out there for a long period of time, then of course I'll put sunblock on. But
2: right.
1: Same scenario. It's evening. There is no sun issue.
2: No skinny dip at night?
0: No, I won't wear the shirt.
1: Okay.
2: Because to me, going in water with a shirt sounds, talk about uncomfortable. It's like,
3: you got to get a special swim shirt.
0: Yeah, exactly.
2: Like a rash guard.
0: Yeah, just tell them, Menace.
3: It's made for it.
0: Yeah.
2: Thank you.
0: I will. Who said this? Who said this about Fat Sammy?
4: She's extremely beefy in like her arms and her legs. She has a whole video online talking about her cankles.
0: Yeah. Who said that about our very own Fat Sammy?
1: That woman sounds familiar.
2: She does sound familiar.
0: Does it?
4: She's extremely beefy in like her arms and her legs. She has a whole video online talking about her cankles.
1: Yeah.
2: Sammy, I haven't seen that video of you talking about that.
5: No, you should check it out.
0: You know what? I had my notes wrong. That wasn't about Fat Sammy. Although I think we can all agree.
1: I know who that is.
2: It might as well be Fat Sammy.
0: No.
1: It's legally about Sammy.
0: All right. So all joking aside, that is Megyn Kelly.
1: Mm-hmm.
0: Did you see all that?
2: I did.
1: Heard about that.
0: Clearly chose violence. Yeah. I don't know why. You can think whatever you want. I don't know why you go on and you say that. Now, everybody's got their opinion on what the Cornell case is and what's going on there, and they have their take. But this is what Megyn Kelly said. She was breaking down the whole, like, Jane Doe situation. Listen to this.
4: No one will even consider the possibility that this woman made a decision to get it on with four men total, not seven, and enjoyed it because... I'm just going to be honest. She's not the most attractive gal. She's extremely beefy in like her arms and her legs. She has a whole video online talking about her cankles. And she possibly enjoyed being admired. This is how women make these mistakes. Admired, wanted. Some women even, you know, foolishly say loved by these guys at Cornell. This is probably a first for her. She's probably thrilled to be so admired because she clearly didn't grow up the incredibly beautiful one. I'm not trying to be insulting. I'm just trying to tell you the narrative that is likely to have occurred here, in my opinion. Why can't we account for that possibility? That the girl who was never the most sought after suddenly had four guys who wanted to have sex with her. And she counted this, in her inebriated state as a win. And liked the feeling of being sexy and desired and wanted.
0: Okay, so you are entitled to whatever opinion you have. But like Greg says all the time, There is no law that says you are required to share.
1: Right. There are things that you can think.
0: Opinion.
3: What is
1: that
3: she?
1: Stay in your head.
3: What is she even on? Like, where does this even air?
0: She's on Sirius XM. She's on some other stuff. I forget the name of the company.
3: Yeah.
1: Some podcast, right?
0: Yeah.
3: Yeah, but my thing is that throwing all those extras, like the cankle stuff. And
0: well, she did have a video where she was going beefy. You know, yeah, well, she was this girl. The Jane Doe girl did a video. I saw it, and it was it was a video. She's talking about how she's always had these cankles, and she never used to wear jeans, and or she never used to wear shorts because she would want to cover them. Now she's like embracing that, and she's you know very much like just kind of putting it all out there. So anyway, she did have that video. It wasn't just like she was just commenting on cankles.
2: But also, but this is what Megyn Kelly does. That's part of her shtick.
0: Is it?
2: Yes.
3: I don't know. I know absolutely. The name. I know. Didn't she do like Good Morning America for a minute or something?
2: No.
0: Wait, maybe you're right.
2: I don't know. Good Morning America? I don't
1: know. It was one of those where.
0: Maybe. I think
3: that's how I
0: think Menace is right.
3: I think Menace. And then she was gone, and that's.
2: Maybe the Today Show?
0: No, hold on. I think Menace is.
2: I don't remember that.
0: Let's see. It was like a minute.
3: Last time I heard her name.
0: Intersected.
2: She appeared as a guest on Good Morning America.
0: No, there was.
5: America's Newsroom?
0: No, I know who you're talking about.
3: Or is that somebody like her?
0: Or what? Maybe it wasn't Good Morning America.
1: I think you're right, Menace. And then, but that didn't last long because she got fired, right, from NBC, I believe. Where is it?
3: I don't know anything about this woman.
0: She hosted the NBC daytime talk show, Megyn Kelly Today.
1: Okay, so they
0: from
1: created,
0: 2017 until October of 2018.
1: They created for her.
3: I think it was the wine hour that aired
0: as the third hour of the Today Show. There you go.
3: Okay,
1: you're right.
0: There you go.
3: All right.
2: But lately, like, she's embraced this very bombastic, like, you know, provocative.
0: Here's the other part that she's wrong. It doesn't matter. How you look or whatever, there's always a guy willing to have sex with you. Always. It's not like all of a sudden, you know.
2: Keep your chin up, ladies.
0: Yeah. So that narrative doesn't even make any sense.
2: No.
0: Because there's never a drought. I mean, did you watch 1,000-Pound Roommates?
3: Yeah.
2: They found love.
0: They got boyfriends. And, I'm just wondering how that happened. Like physically, how does it even happen? But like,
2: she had the same question. How are we going
3: to
2: do this?
3: Dying to get with them.
0: 877-44-WOODY. 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
3: Yep.
1: And if you're going to call in today, you can do that on the phones, 877-44-WOODY. 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
1: Is the end near?
2: Yes.
3: It depends who you ask.
1: A lot of people seem to think so. About one in three people believe that we are currently living in the end times for one reason or another. And that is not a fringe position just by, you know, the doomsday people.
3: Right.
1: I mean, it cuts across everybody.
2: Yeah.
1: You know, from, you know, Silicon Valley to the evangelical people, the climate activist people.
3: Preppers.
1: The prepper people. Like, Menace, you're kind of part of that prepper community.
4: Yeah, oh, for sure.
1: Menace is waiting for, he's got, you know, solar this and buckets of.
2: He loves a good kid.
4: I just got a Starlink, all that kind of stuff. Ready to go.
1: Yeah, just getting ready.
4: I'm more of afraid of something that people are not going to be as clear-headed as. You ever hear that story about the Russian submarine? Where the guy running it got a false alarm that there was an attack, and he could easily.
2: That sounds familiar.
4: Yeah, it was during, I think, the Cuban Missile Crisis, and he could have like easily hit a button and just shot a nuclear weapon towards America, probably in the Florida area. But he's like, something isn't right, you know. So he called it off, and he is credited to like stopping nuclear war during that time. But now with, I don't know, like all this misinformation and fake videos and all this kind of stuff. Somebody's going to get a message like that and they're going to think it's real. Yeah. And they are going to hit the button, and that's going to suck.
1: But like, are we past the whole one guy, one button thing?
3: I don't know. Are we?
1: Isn't it mostly like you see in like a movies, like there's two keys and both people have to put a key at the same time and both turn at the same time? Something.
4: I know for the U.S., but what about everybody else?
1: Yeah, dude.
3: Does Kim Jong-un have a guy?
1: Yeah.
3: With a key?
1: 877-44-WOODY. We're going to take a quick break. We'll come back. We got some more Woody Show for you next. Hang on. What does IUD stand for? Menace.
4: Intentional Universal D-Stopper.
3: There it is.
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1: Hello, how y'all doing? Hi, Sammy. Your friend Seabass is telling me that you have gained a lot of weight. And even your new boyfriend, if he tried to take your mac and cheese away, you yell at him.
2: Only three meals a day? I don't know how I'll do it.
3: The Woody Show.
4: Well, very nice text just came in. Over to 22987. It says, I hope you all are well. I'm sending nothing but love to you all today. Y'all have kept me going through life's hardships. It sounds crazy, but you guys do so much more for people than you give yourselves credit for. I personally want to thank you guys so much for all the smiles and the laughter.
5: Aww. Nice.
6: Hey.
2: Nice.
4: And then that was it. There was no but. There was no...
5: What's that like?
6: Just kidding.
4: Yeah.
6: Oh, you suck.
4: Yeah. I mean, the only big but is Fat Sammy, but
2: yeah,
4: you know.
2: Right. Yeah.
4: You know? Dr. Now can tell you all about that.
6: I know, as you should.
4: Anyway, thank you so much. It was very nice. Send your text over to 22987. And this is it. Tyler's last day.
6: Wow.
5: Again?
4: Again. His second go-around working here on The Woody Show. It's his second go-around, but he is off to a new adventure. Now, for the occasion... we have a song that Seabass made for you, Tyler.
5: Oh, wow.
6: Good.
7: Yeah. It cost me a little bit of cash. I had to reunite a certain 80s and 90s R&B group.
5: Okay.
4: Yeah.
7: But they were happy to do it for such an important person to the Woody Show.
4: Yeah.

0: Wow.
1: That's beautiful. Beautiful. Yeah. Yeah.
2: So good. Shout out to Boys
0: to
2: Men.
0: How much did that cost?
3: Yeah. You know, to get them all back in the studio.
0: Yeah, huge production.
3: Yeah, it was basically, I blew my whole
0: semester. Anyway, Tyler, once again, you will be missed. There will be a huge void.
3: Yes.
2: I mean, this is a shock to the audience. We didn't even give a heads up, right?
0: No, we did. We've been mentioning.
1: We've slowly mentioned that I have another job, but I don't think we actually told anybody, like, oh, yeah, he's dipping. Like,
3: it's a slow roll, much like Tyler getting out of a car.
1: Yeah,
0: that's right. I know what I'm thinking, because I Tyler, when he first told me, he goes, hey, you know, I don't want anybody to know yet. I go, okay, cool. So when I was going to bring it up in our staff meeting to mention everybody that Tyler was moving on, I texted him, said, hey, is it cool if I let these guys know? That's what I'm thinking.
4: That's what I'm thinking.
2: The audience is shocked for news. Right now.
0: My apologies to the audience. So this the job you're going to, the full time, the new job is the one with the cards, though, right?
1: Yeah, they offered me full time a couple weeks ago, and it was an opportunity I really couldn't turn down. So I'm like, yeah, I'm going to do it.
0: Yeah,
1: yeah.
0: Okay. Is this a work from home thing, or do you go somewhere for this?
1: No, I go somewhere to do it.
0: You do?
1: Yeah, there's a whole studio set up, so I go over there and I take care of that.
4: So you're going to be back here in about what, 3 months?
0: Yeah.
1: It's funny because I did think off the top of my head. I was like,
4: maybe card ripping stuff, is that forever?
0: Well, why gotta be like that, Greg? That's not nice.
4: We'll see. I don't want to be bummed out and say bye, Tyler. Good working with you. He's gonna be
0: back. I mean, I think he is cut out for this stuff. Somebody had sent us this clip because they were watching you.
1: Okay.
0: At this job with the cards and stuff. So explain again, if people aren't familiar, you go online, and you can watch. It's a channel.
1: Yeah. So it's on Fanatics Live.
0: Fanatics.
1: The channel I specifically work for is called Mama Breaks.
0: Mama Breaks.
1: So let's just say you have let's just say you have a box of like football cards in front of you, right? And let's say you're a diehard Raiders fan. You're like, okay, well, I want every Raiders card that's in that box. Cool. You pay me a certain amount of money. Every card I pull out of this box that's Raiders related, doesn't matter if it's a base, if it's an autograph, if it's super rare, it's automatically yours. So, and that's just kind of how it works. And we do that for like a ton of stuff.
0: And it's not just sports.
1: It's not just sports, yeah.
0: The clip that somebody sent me was Tyler freaking out over this Darth Vader card.
1: Yeah.
0: Star Wars. So this is a clip from, again, this is a clip that one of the listeners saw of Tyler doing his thing. Here, check it out.
5: Darth Vader to 5. Oh my goodness, Darth Vader to 5.
0: Yeah. What does that mean?
1: Five. There's only 5 of them in existence. So it'll have like a little serial number on the bottom. And for this one, it said like 2-5. That means two card number 2 of 5 that exist.
0: Gotcha.
1: So, and for that card specifically, I looked it up. Someone's going to get about $3,000 off of it.
6: Damn.
1: So,
0: yeah.
5: Darth Vader to 5.
0: Yes.
5: Oh my goodness. Darth Vader to 5. Number 2 of 5. The color match on the lightsaber and everything.
0: Oh my lord.
1: Well, you know
0: what? Oh my lord.
1: That's how you get people hyped, and that's how they keep coming back.
0: Is that called
6: Goonin'
0: out?
6: Yeah. Is
0: that Goonin'?
2: That's so Goonin'. I explain it a little bit better than you do. This is how you get to these streams. You download the Fanatics Live app on your phone.
1: Yes.
2: Then under shows, you search Mama Breaks.
1: Yes.
2: And then you'll see a photo of Tyler on there.
1: Yeah. And you can also do it on your desktop and laptop too. It works there. Yeah.
0: So are you going to be like a big celebrity in this world? Like with the card people?
1: It would be really cool if it turned out to be like that. I don't know.
0: Like you're going to be at like conventions and stuff signing. It's like, oh my God.
1: Well, I don't know about that.
0: Yeah. Do the Tyler.
5: Do the Darth Vader. Darth Vader to 5.
2: Yeah, do it.
3: Tyler, I hate to spoil your new job, but it's Mama Breaks, not Mama Celeste breaks open her newest microwave dinner dish.
2: What?
0: What?
3: Who's getting?
6: I'm getting. The pizza.
0: Madison, you get on me.
1: Yeah.
0: You know?
3: Mama Celeste. Well,
2: he does it a little bit differently.
1: Yeah.
0: All right. So
2: that one didn't hit though.
1: Yeah, I'm gonna chop that. That's
0: Mama Breaks.
1: Yeah.
2: Yeah.
0: I did want to give. Where's Morgan? Let's give Morgan an opportunity
3: to cry on the air.
0: No, I want
2: proper goodbye.
0: Well, I don't know because you know how they say you don't want things to be left unsaid.
2: Mm.
0: You know. Mm. Oh, go ahead and step on up over here. Is there anything before he officially leaves? I mean, there was this whole like.
2: Legendary turmoil.
0: Yeah, turmoil. Yeah, you guys tried being roommates for a minute. Is there, like, I don't know, is this the opportunity to bury the hatchet? Right, yeah. Exactly. Yeah. Extend an olive branch.
6: Wish I mean,
0: well. On a scale of 1 to 10, how happy are you that you won't see him around here anymore?
6: 10. I was in there drinking champagne. This is a great day.
2: Right, well, that's nice. I want to share something.
0: Nice.
2: I want to share something behind the scenes.
6: Okay.
2: I just ordered breakfast for everybody. And I said, Tyler, your last day, what do you want? Blah, blah. And he's like, oh, just get whatever. Just make sure you can get something that Morgan would eat and Brett would eat. Aww. So that's very nice.
6: Wow, that is very nice.
0: All right. So I didn't know. Bomb.
6: That's surprising to me. I thought we were dead to each other.
1: No, that's pretty much been a one-way street.
6: Oh. Yeah. See? Well, yeah, that's fine. It's just awkward, like ignoring each other's walking in the halls and stuff. So I'm happy that won't be the case anymore.
0: Yeah.
1: It's also awkward for everybody else.
2: Yeah.
1: Because I've never been more like in the middle. I'm not taking sides here on either of you. And it's always like,
6: you don't have to take sides.
1: Yeah. You're good. And I won't.
0: I mean, that drama was taken to 5. You know what I mean?
1: Yeah.
0: For sure. Yeah. But now, actually, this is the opportunity. If anything was going to happen, because then you could do anything you wanted. You guys could make out. You guys could.
6: Oh, yeah.
0: You guys could hook up. And then you would never have to see each other again until he comes back for his third stint on the Woody Show.
2: Yeah.
0: I believe, wasn't it, Top Gun? Remember they're sitting around at the bar and Goose is playing the piano and stuff and she says, here, I have the clip.
7: Take me to bed or lose me forever.
0: This is your
7: Show
0: chance.
7: Me the way home,
0: this is the chance. Take me to bed or lose me forever.
2: Yeah.
0: This is it, his last day.
6: Hey, Tyler.
1: Yeah.
6: Come here, give me a kiss.
0: Oh! This is your shot, dude. It's your shot.
1: I'm good.
0: Oh! Okay.
6: Tonight
0: all right. Well,
6: on the air, live.
0: Hey, you know what? You heard it.
6: That's right. A perfect bow to this story.
0: Now, no, the perfect bow would be there's actually a second part.
6: Oh.
0: There's a second part to Seabass's song that he got done.
1: Good God.
0: That he had. It says a lot of, I think, of what we've already said here in this room, but just as a way to put a nice little bow on this whole thing, let's go back to Virtual Boys to Men. And we don't.

0: take a bow. Dumbass Tyler, everybody.
1: Yeah.
2: That was nice.
0: Good luck, Tyler.
3: The moves that Seabass is doing right there, I have not seen anyone do that since, like, they were in the middle of, like, you know, hymns and gospels, like, in the middle of church. This man had his eyes closed, hands up, like he's praising Jesus. It's beautiful.
0: You can find Tyler at his new gig. Download the Fanatics app, listen under shows, Mama Breaks, and you can see him there. Very exciting stuff.
3: Darth Vader to 5. Oh, my goodness. Darth Vader to 5. Number 2 of 5, the color match on the lightsaber and everything. Oh, my Lord.
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22: 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There you go. Yeah, that's not very good. 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
5: alternative from the 90s and 2000s.

0: competitor's body odor.
1: Uh-oh.
0: Another Pokemon player. This competitor's body odor made him throw up.
2: Oh, my God.
1: Probably a tactic, right?
0: Donghun, who won the 2023 Milwaukee Regional Championships, describes the incident at the Baltimore Regionals. He said the smell came from a nearby player. It was so strong, he had to step away. His friends also struggled to focus on their matches. Very important business.
1: Yes, yes.
0: And the group reported the problem to a judge. Didn't name the player.
2: That's bad.
0: Not sure what kind of action was taken. He's just asking people like, hey, man, there's all these stories popping about bad smells at gaming events.
1: It's probably their strategy, right?
0: And some players now want rules that allow judges to hand out match losses for serious hygiene problems
3: These
0: crowded tournament competitions.
3: Yeah. I think Bor is a Pokemon champion or about to be one. He only had like a couple characters to catch.
0: Well, it's like Sammy's fart cleared out the arena.
1: Right,
2: yes.
1: Right.
0: We went to the Joe Koy show. We got this after hours voicemail. This dude's fart had the kind of same effect as this Pokemon player.
4: Koy, Woody Show, love y'all so much. Anyways, I was listening to the podcast from the other day, and y'all were talking about when Sammy farted and it just kind of lingered in the air. Anyways, it reminded me of the story when I was a server after a weekend of drinking and drugging. Anyways, I get this table, and it's a man and a pregnant woman. And as I'm sitting there, you know, trying to take their order, the lady's just, you know, looking through, asking questions. And I'm like, oh, my God, you know, I feel like I'm about to fart or myself. Anyways, long story short, I let a little quiet one sneak out. And it was so bad, the pregnant lady all of a sudden starts going, oh, what is that? And as she gets up to run to the bathroom, she spews and throws up all over the floor. Long story short, my silent but deadly cleared out my whole section, and my manager had to comp every single meal in that whole area of the restaurant because it was so bad.
1: Oh my God.
4: Anyways, love you guys. Have a good one. Bye.
2: You can't go back to that restaurant, right? Like, he has to change his name and move to another town.
1: Yeah that man. Ruins everything.
0: All right, anyway.
2: Oh my God.
0: Yeah, man. Guys, shower, wipe your ass.
1: Yeah.
0: 877-44-WOODY. Text over to 22987. 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
1: I'm with Woody on this. It's very strange. That is not good at all.
2: Oh, God.
3: It has like a tart finish.
1: It was sour.
4: Yes, there's a little bit of an aftertaste.
3: Oh, my God.
5: Yeah.
3: Tastes like Cole's grease.
6: The Woody Show.
5: I saw somebody making an argument for this, and I think they're probably onto something.
7: Okay.
5: It feels like people are trying to start a gender war.
3: Yeah, I feel like it's been going on.
5: I don't know what the reason for it would be, but it's really like, you know, how people will pit people against other people on purpose for whether it's a distraction or whether it's for some other kind of intended purpose, right?
7: Sure.
5: But it's one thing to argue about legitimate stuff. It's something else to argue about stupid stuff. The headline, female AI agents paid less than male AI agents.
3: Wait,
7: AI agents?
3: How is that possible?
5: Thank you. New report has come out, says that male AI agents are getting paid more than their female counterparts. So this was a study. Human test subjects were put in a VR workplace with some AI agents doing work. And by the end of it, the humans were asked how much they would pay the agents. The AIs had identical models, were considered to be doing the same amount and type of work, yet the female agents were still offered 10% less salary than the males. What are we talking about
7: here?
3: So in Playland?
7: Fantasy, yeah.
5: Correct.
7: Hypothetical world?
5: So, like, again, like what are we really talking about here? But, like, I saw something where this guy, and, you know, intellectuals getting together and discussing really important worldly stuff, they say, I feel like we are being set up for a full-on gender war.
3: Yeah.
5: Women are being pitted against men. Men are being pitted against women. Like, as if there wasn't enough division already as there is. So who knows what the reason, what they didn't get into in this particular thing. It was just a really kind of a clip of a full interview that I didn't watch the full interview. But, I mean, it wouldn't be the first time, right, that people are pitted against, on purpose. Man, we used to have I used to work for a program director at a radio station who would intentionally pit different employees on his team against each other because he felt like it made for better
7: back and forth.
5: Yeah, better back and forth. Yeah. You know, just, and it wasn't even an on the air thing. This was just for in the hallways and kept people fired up. And it was really weird.
8: Because he loved the drama.
5: It was really weird. But he felt like he got more out of those employees because he pitted them against each other. They had no beef, but he created a thing that ended up becoming a real thing between these two people. It made them more competitive against each other, and therefore this program director got more production.
7: Got it. Yeah.
5: It was, yeah.
3: That's unfortunate.
5: Now that's an old school that's an old school management technique.
3: Right. Yeah.
5: You know, all yelling, screaming, throwing things that people don't really do much anymore. Oh, speaking of yelling and screaming, people are dicks, but I love this guy. His name is David Forget, and he and his brother, they own this ice cream place in Massachusetts. And it's called Cold Stuff Ice Cream. And he's gone viral because he's defending the teenage employees who work for him. It's
3: okay,
5: an ice cream
3: that's
5: store.
3: That's really nice.
5: Who do you think works there? These little teenagers right?
3: First job.
5: Because there's like this rude masshole who came in and berated them. It was a simple error. And this person was like losing their mind on these teenage employees. So he went online and he defended the employees.
3: Good, great.
5: And the kids, this is what he said. Here's the report.
9: Something was in the computer wrong. It was a mistake I made. It was a 20-cent difference.
1: He says the customer's reaction escalated from there.
9: Borderline aggressive. She was just being rude and disrespectful. This place sucks, and do your job right. And I just started steaming up.
1: And then what happened?
9: Crash out on Facebook.
5: Yes, sir.
1: Obviously.
9: Yeah.
5: Then what? Crashed out on Facebook.
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2: Yeah. Yeah.
0: 877-44-WOODY's the number. 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
2: Yep. Do it.
3: Yep.
0: All right, so Greg, you like all the home remodeling and...
4: Yeah, addicted, you know, to it.
0: Doing different things.
4: Yeah, yeah.
0: The trendy things that are being done in people's homes.
4: Yeah.
0: Well, there's a new trend.
4: Uh-huh.
0: It's becoming more and more popular. People are adding, and you've probably seen this. I know I've seen it on social media. Mm. Costco doors in their garage.
2: Mm?
4: I have not seen this.
0: So there are these little mini doors that go straight from the garage to the pantry off the kitchen.
4: Yes,
0: and so you open this little door.
4: And then you just put your groceries through it.
0: Looks like a little elf door.
4: Yes.
0: And you open it up and it's like at chest level. So there's no bending over. There's no lifting up. And you just put all your Costco stuff or whatever right through there.
4: Yeah.
0: That way you're not like having to go in the door, around the corner, down to the kitchen.
4: Right.
0: Move all that. It goes right into the pantry. Then you can just organize it from there.
2: Damn. Mm-hmm.
0: Yeah, so people don't have to do that much stuff. Homeowners insist it's life-changing. But there's a good chunk of people that seem to think the idea is stupid.
4: I mean, if your house is configured for it, great. But I wouldn't redo the interior just to accommodate a Costco door.
0: The argument is that, the door saves you a few minutes. But at the end of the day, you still got to pick the items up off the floor. So, I mean, kind of defeats the intended purpose.
4: I mean, it might save you, what, three minutes?
0: Like, what are you really saving?
4: 2 minutes. Yeah. You still have to lug it to the door.
0: Yeah.
4: You know, but, slide
0: that is
4: it in.
0: A big trend.
4: Yeah.
0: And I can see that's like one of those things that people would do.
4: Yeah. Mm-hmm.
0: And then, like, you know, 10 years from now, when people are looking at a house, they're going, what the hell is that? Yeah, they go, oh, remember Costco doors?
2: Is this where you stuff bodies through to hide them?
0: Just one of those trendy things that people did.
4: Yeah. You know what's on the way out, and I approve? Barn doors. Those are going away.
2: Oh, not doors.
0: What'd you say, Gina? White kitchens, like all white kitchens.
2: Exactly.
4: Right.
0: And different, it's like just this bland, what do they say? Mm-hmm. Bland minimalist.
2: Bland minimalist.
0: All that stuff is out.
3: Granny is in.
4: Yeah, granny's coming
2: granny
4: back.
2: Granny core.
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2: So this 37-year-old guy in Texas, he's a barber. He walked up to a Bank of America ATM, and he found a bag sitting on top of the ATM.
3: Okay.
2: There was also a second bag sitting there. A label in the bag pointed at a nearby Chick-fil-A, so he drove over there to return it. The manager was like, nope, not ours. So he called 911. Let me ask you. Like, dude, who calls 911 over? Like,
4: a Chick-fil-A bag?
2: Well, no, it's a cash bag sitting there, whatever. In the one bag, there were 19 checks, right? The other bag had $128,514
3: in
2: it.
3: Damn.
2: So that's why I called 911. What the hell is going on? Turns out the Brinks truck dude, who had been there to service the ATM, just left it there.
3: Oh, yeah. Smart dude.
4: God.
2: The cops counted it multiple times. $128,514 matched the receipt exactly. Not a dollar was missing. This guy asked for no reward, no publicity, but the city is honoring him anyway. Mm. But, dude, I mean, dude, you're sitting there.
5: But you know you're on camera.
6: So. Exactly. Yeah. Does anybody go there, and why wouldn't they cash in themselves? That's the skeptic in me.
2: Like, in other words,
6: I just think it's just...
2: Hey,
6: it's
2: guys,
6: just a
2: come
6: hustle,
2: here.
6: Like, you need, it's a bait and switch. Come to our park. You know,
2: hey, guys, come here and drill for oil. There's oil here.
3: They say about every
2: year. Like, why
3: would
2: you keep that for yourself?
3: They say about 150,000 people come every year.
7: Okay. Yeah,
6: that's a lot of people.
7: Also, diamond prices are crazy low right now.
8: Well, because I think people are kind of realizing, no offense.
7: It's all fixed.
8: Well,
2: and nobody really knows.
9: Well, they have the lab-grown ones
6: right.
9: now,
6: yeah,
9: too.
6: Those are popular.
8: They're also
5: those
8: not,
5: are just as expensive.
9: And they're actual diamonds.
8: And they're not necessary at all.
2: No. 877-44-WOODY. Text us over to 22987. We're going to take a quick break. More Woody Shows next. 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

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I'm Teresa. You guys knew that and you know what's going on right now. 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Yep, Free Money Ferret's back as well. So give me, let's see, one, two, three. Give me four songs and I'll give you my first chunk of money.

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just tell you right now, this week is thick. 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

Pumpkins coming to town October 20. And I'll tell you right now, me and Ben are the only way to get the win all week. 10:50 right there. 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

Helping you go to another great show, the Smashing Pumpkins, October 20. 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

I'm Teresa with you on this Monday. And look, it's Monday. I'm all business. 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You know what I mean? 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

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They are still changing up the Sphere set list. 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It is like no repeat set list, no repeat visuals. 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

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I mean, carb lovers unite. It's going to be Saturday. I cannot wait. 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

Before I get you into this $1,000 win, we are Indy 103.3. Major heads up right here tomorrow morning at 9 a.m. with the Woody Show. We're going to give you our alter ego announcement. The lineup's going to be amazing, and we're going to tell you how to win tickets free before they even go on sale. So, big morning tomorrow, again, 9 a.m.

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93.3 of alts from the 90s and 2000s. This Monday soundtrack has been amazing. I'm Teresa. Just count it down. One, two, you're three songs away from the free money ferret. So get ready to put $1,000 in your pocket.

I love you guys so much. Before I get you into, well, I'm going to play 3 Days Grace, then you're winning $1,000, but I want to remind you all week, you've got Smashing Pumpkins tickets, $10.50 with me, $4.50 with Ben. So later today, you've got another shot to go to the show. 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
0: Just tap the talkback mic and tell us who or what you're going to dress up as for Halloween.
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1: No way, really?
0: Just hiding.
1: Oh my God, that's so awesome.
0: Hiding under a cubicle right now, pretending she dropped a pen. Oh my gosh, that's amazing. More money's coming up, 220. That's the next free money fairy moment for you guys. I'm Teresa. 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

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If you're not waking up with the Woody Show, you should. 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And at 9, you're going to get the Alter Ego announcement, okay? I know the lineup, which I cannot believe they let me in on it before anybody else, but it's good. 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Wow.

Indy 103.3, our staple Wheatus Teenage Dirtbag. You know, all week we're giving you guys Pumpkins tickets, Bandit 450. He's going to have your next pair. But the Pumpkins, Friday on their YouTube channel, put up the Youngblood Pumpkins Palooza performance of Youngblood's Zombie. I know, follow the bouncy ball. Just go to their YouTube and watch it. It's good. It's so good. Zombie.

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I say you look so fine that I really want to make you mine. 4, 5, 6, come on and get your kicks. Now you don't

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Really wanna make you mine. 4, 5, 6, come on and get your kicks. Now you don't need

105.3, real quick, going back again, just trying to get you guys caught up before we really get into the week. 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Ford Center in Evansville gets the date in April, and those tickets go on sale Friday at Ticketmaster.com, and they pretty much all sold out this year for this round, so if you really want to go, I would...

gotta go. We are Indy 103.3. I'm Teresa, passing it to Ben. Remember, yes, money, free money ferret all week. Okay, and pumpkins tickets, $10.50, $4.50. So Ben's got another pair. We're going to give you these one last, like, ditch efforts to get into the show free. So hang out, give them a listen, get all the wins, and I'll see you guys tomorrow at 10 a.m. All right? I love you. Bye.

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Indy 103.3 alternative from the 90s and 2000s. Good afternoon. It is Ben, and today happens to be Monday, October 12th. Appreciate you being here and hanging out with us today. Another chance at $1,000 will happen right around 3:20. It's the free money fair. 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

0: 80.3, it is Ben. Congratulations to Valerie, because she just found out a little while ago she won $1,000. Congrats, Val.
1: Thank you so much. 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
0: 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Another chance to win $1,000 is going to happen right after...

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The Colts fall to 2-3. They lose to the Steelers in Pittsburgh 34-22. Could not score in the red zone. A lot of field goals. Steelers running back Jaylen Warren had two

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Tomorrow morning, 9 a.m. with the Woody Show. Big announcement. We will reveal the lineup for Alter Ego. I got a little sneak peek. It's pretty good. You're going to want to be listening at 9 a.m. and then again at 5:50-ish tomorrow, because you're going to have a chance to win a trip to our iHeartRadio Alter Ego in L.A. in January. 5:50-ish tomorrow.

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Indy 103.3. You can put this on the list along with me because I haven't watched it yet. But a few days ago, Oasis, Don't Look Back in Anger, the reunion documentary hit Disney Plus. So that is now streaming. I'm going to go watch it this week, and then I'll get back with you, and you can tell me what you thought.

0: 93.3. It's been the Free Money Ferret strikes again. Congrats to Brian. Just won $1,000.
1: Heck yeah. I've been playing this forever and I've never won.
0: How are you feeling?
1: Great. I'm about to call my wife when I get off the phone and let her know.
0: Oh, well, I'm sure she'll be excited. What are your plans for the money if you have them?
1: Honestly, either credit cards or my daughter's cheer is pretty expensive, so we might throw it towards some cheer.
0: Nice. Well, congrats to Brian. Another chance for you to win $1,000 right after this song on Indie 103.3. The world is

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Just tell us who or what you are going for Halloween.

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0: Money Ferret. I don't know why I did that, but the Free Money Ferret's is dropping off these keywords, and people are winning $1,000. And Anthony is one of our latest winners to have won.
1: Wow, that comes in great.
0: Congrats. And do you have any plans for how you might spend the money?
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Indy 103.3 alternative from the 90s to 2000s. I'm looking at the weather forecast and I'm trying to decide, will I miss mowing the lawn? Like, part of me will miss mowing the lawn because I know it means it's going to be, you know, cold, dark, and gray for a few months. But not today. High of 86, partly sunny. Tomorrow, even warmer, could touch 90, sunny. Wednesday, high of 79, a chance for showers and thunderstorms. 71 for your high on Thursday and 60.

Indy 103.3. Just in case you missed the $1,000 keyword that the Free Money Fair dropped off earlier this hour, I'm going to repeat this nationwide keyword for you because you still have a few minutes to use this hour's keyword, which happens to be dollar. So take that word, bring it over to Indy1033.com and enter it there for your chance to win. And hey, remember, if you do win, you will get a call from an unknown number, which I know we don't really like to answer those. I get it. But in this case, there might be $1,000 on the other end of the line.

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Indy 103.3, man. IU making it interesting over the weekend. Barely squeaked by Nebraska. They're now ranked number 5 in the country. Notre Dame just completely eviscerated Stanford 58-7. They move up to number 2 in the country. Then Purdue beat Minnesota 41-13.

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With the Woody Show, tomorrow is the time in which we will reveal the lineup for our iHeartRadio alter ego. And then right around 5:50-ish tomorrow in the afternoon, you're going to have a chance to win a trip to Alter Ego before tickets even

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Pretty straightforward. Remind yourself to remind a friend, and then tell your friend to remind you. I think that makes sense.

Indy 103.3. It's Ben. Thank you, as always, for being here and being part of the show. Remember, this is your show. So if you have a comment, suggestion, a song request, a complaint, whatever it is, whatever's on your mind, you can tap that red microphone when you're listening to us on the free iHeartRadio app. You can also send me a message on socials at Benderman.

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Well, the dog may have a different version of why nobody slept well. I'm Jason for the radio. A small study tracked people and their dogs at night. When both started moving, the person was more often the one who started it. So the look from the end of the bed might be a complaint. We've been assuming it was breakfast.

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Well, Instagram has apparently become the friend who really wants you to hear this Creed song. I'm Jason for the radio. Hire keeps turning up as a suggested soundtrack for people's stories. Instagram says it's a glitch, not a deal with the band. Sometimes you're just posting a sandwich, and the app has decided it needs a bigger

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It is a new Indy 103.3. Well, Tobey Maguire didn't just go to his ex-wife's wedding. He ran the ceremony. I'm Jason from the radio. Jennifer Meyer got married Saturday, and Tobey was the officiant. Now, this is a very friendly place to end up. I mean, most people would feel pretty successful just getting through a shared event without an awkward seating arrangement.

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Well, a young KLM pilot went to work and found the whole family there. I'm Jason from the radio. Her dad was the captain. She was the co-pilot. And her mom was on the cabin crew. Their schedules lined up by surprise. I mean, imagine having a perfectly normal work day and both parents are there to see you doing the thing you were trained for. Early.

It is a new Indy 103.3. Well, some old pictures are about to look a little less embarrassing. I'm Jason for the radio. Frosted tips are coming back around. One version starts with the bleach buzz cut and just lets it grow out. So the look people once spent time getting right can now happen because you haven't made another appointment. That's a progress of sort.

0: Lake on.
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